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1: 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But I say that quite open. 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
1: 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What I say? Phyllis de ni
0: Eh ase mu. 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Ti ebusa fo.
2: Already.
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There are 44 minutes inside 4 o'clock in the morning. I have only 16 minutes for me to check out. Good morning, Ghana. Good morning, Asante Mai. Good morning, Kumasi Mai. This is NJ 96. At 1 megahertz with the master planner behind the console, the 1 and 2. The man with the magical fingers. The man with the powerful voice. You can call me DJ Gaz, the music teacher. I tell you, you know, Chimo Bibela Kwaba. And about angels. Today, I had a brand idea. I will see you in the morning. If you're an evangelist.

ɛne mia me wife papapa oh sister fia papa bi the finance minister is a bit penasem say me check in sister bi bi o say the finance minister is a fia brodia Ni abu fule kamu yina. Any editor one. Editor uni size wate. 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Nana good morning. How are you? I guess you're doing good this morning, okay? Good morning. 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So I no resign last year, be July 31st. 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
1: No, Beckham be an idea, Juma, and him say, oh, Nimia Oka, and see, Oka, a bit him there, Juma, because players in the view, my own say, I am a baby or my bobo, no idea could do it. So, oh, man, coach, if you know, who is a coach with us, oh, said I knew beer. Sometimes coaching a cast, I'm sure, I don't do Ometico and a mano. And coaching him said, these are the finest players at Timono. Or you will be beer in ye, on Timinka, or Sandlani, those players, because it be at the football. Government body na kura na ifana adwuma no aka cha ne se masa we mu na ye top notch players o untimi nyu untimi for mon trans and che tina ye wa fana se well me hu se some to some extent as a ebuo bia 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will cast some channel went here. I'll bet me I drop you. And Obia or what say GFOs or any beer on to me control no and can't genus a massa a Jumano. Yeah, Genesis here and told him a Jumano Mudam or so more GDS on Kunimu. They expect and respect no near Beckham be as a or say a year Juma. It's a non quanasano. I know a level be and also a day some control be a betting numa players or no. It's me. A book of saying I expect we only wish them well. Let's hope saying I may be don't be beer, bonibia, ainsi. Say I can say your mom pie, mom, and pie, they are bo other countries and also be a bon pie. I'm a team, but
2: I said, Jumano,
1: aha, Niacano, I assured no. You're ready, and I may be.
2: I said, the horse is prepared for the journey, but safety is of the Lord.
1: Sapepepe,
2: I'm one of you from Poncona de Marquino. So be dressed from Jimuno.
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2: And on say Drew Sabria matches in on soon. Yeah, and share. Oh, yeah, no, unquant in a few way.
3: Many are quite.
2: Unquant in a few
3: way. Yeah,
1: as I said, okay, that's a wing of beer garden and a baby.
2: That's a round hour done, so ye.
3: Ah, mean, yeah, be the uncommon and a share, so ye, many are quite.
1: Kingsford of Intribo, my friend. Ken, me name is Utiano Pay. Good morning, Miss Owa. Say, obey me about. And now, Oma, who can on Cahon?
3: Oh, obey to Mamma.
1: Obey to me about.
3: Say, case of emergency, I bet in the theater.
2: Peter Bia will be at the bar as he says, a man, a handover remote, you know,
1: dear mamma. And now,
2: in the panel, Satros, as a woman, Kayan, so say. She say matches, you know. Sometimes you need to know what's in a few. To us all, Quabon, take away matches, you be bobby 11, you two near the other. Sometimes sleep over near the end, you know, I'll
1: sleep over the other.
2: Oh, TV,
3: you're a few. Ah, na do you have here?
1: No, 11 p.m. and 11
3: here. 11 p.m. and I do back. One and a mum for fear.
2: Oh, that is said, oh, so baby, or how unruon.
1: Why, no,
2: I want to say,
3: Cedar
2: restaurant.
3: Two o'clock,
2: almost

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1: wo de o hwe wi o la ya be bo wi na nsem wa ba
2: ensem ba ya ma
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0: Ai. 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Ah, wo course omo wo washing
2: baby e wa amna mu ho.
0: Friends, African pub, right? Eh, they be am person. 24/7. Sometimes me timi ko jamme I'm facing me tea on commentary ni free na yin mu
1: ba
0: that's 24/7
2: sound no
0: or pick Angel FM ewo chese enti udru on so commentary no nam
1: tam ho nyina
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2: e kwan si na dem die
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0: jewis opposite
2: ai edi ko form Once last week, got just say we use the chippings be abego. Once they go here, we sabon kuzo ya ka white in them ya. Chippings be go. Then I'm who ya no. And I'm say oh, we the M's are going ya ka. Omo be fix it. Until omo de sabo ya be go ano. Once abo ne de go. And I kube huno no sunu go ego ano. And obi catch me off say onyi ni say chippings no. Be a quan and no more because it's because it's too weird. If you've been at the end of story, because we take a tenor, say a bit to me, I yes, I do.
0: So now, when you pitch any
2: Kube, who no be the big one,
0: the chip is in home to be a gumo.
2: So, but it's a year gum, but Uncle Siaga.
0: Oh, but say one, no, any drain, a yin now, what's in so only to me feed the other end, they caught the other end.
2: Sir, mean, yes, sir, a whole drain be the house out. Baby, a channel, a horn be a means a drain, but when you move, baby, no more a silly dear. But baby, I want to call for just like you said. Companies in a back, who ever child, I don't be lady, be all. And no more reflexing. I'm more a fixing way, you know. Once the last week, I mean, because some will say, Sir OBJ, or mom companies in our major permit and sound. Or as I urban rose, or major permit, or urban rose, and son or mocha. It's me name arrangement, urban rose, no more, so who we are. I was say, urban rose,
0: and a
2: man is coming, and I want to be under the supervision of urban roads. 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
2: speed it one repair
0: it one we crow
2: bit me dey obi lemu no dey akobu e very true
0: e dangerous pa we so omo hwe
2: e ti we no e hwan adwuma hwan onipakọ no omo hwe aye anasa eno no so omo eno so ye o ya choro ko sika ma ye ni bia na
0: company be regional minister ka se binu mo hwa we ti say we aye kan wa sem se a emergency. For that video, no trust. The idea I make and so full idea now.
2: Yes.
0: Make an under bridge one. We a emergency. Oh, cars, you know, a drew high. We I see a crowd there. Two bridges. When so we may you know a week ago. ese kura de bro sa it was a traffic
2: traffic yes
0: ache it was a from sofolai ono e ba ni tube hu se cars no edisu sa besi sofolai main road no into omo kura etwa mu akor sometimes e difficult and on say hono em say drivers bi su jina ho
2: lo jina chao ya
0: it de bia uno na hono I choked it minim honorable mc wadaroma the obet me aye afa saade we see hu because traffic ano pay say o ma nam kwan no so no so o mo be kan traffic e wo ho no enye traffic
2: kwame for be
0: so na to me say twa
2: be 1 week ni honorable sb mc for kwada so municipal assembly ya try say ye ne no be kasa even enra he was on call na as in there o fry say call waiting no na the hope was that the be honorable mc we no call na e beten en kan say o me hu say ma try say more frame because na e bisa na say honorable minister e kan say wa contact no obi ti say came mayor honorable minister say woni o maka say say kwant say the wa report junction ye down here woni o maka just me akasa regional minister just last week say oh my boy mama ni o wo mon fix say na me say the tear na tear ye nya hu bibia eje ne ma
0: mi minister so abo
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0: all right send your voice mama 0246677566 0246677566 young fellow I say good morning or your life on facebook angel fm Kumasi 96.1 young fellow say good morning Kofi Adusi good morning Ghana win okay we support you bright Asano say I'm watching you live from Kurdistan, okay. So, teacher, constitution, you are one. So, I said, Dr. Bosman stepping down as deputy EC boss is progress in the right direction, okay. Well, say, I expect JDM to name Mr. C. Dunketia or Sami Jemfi as replacement, okay. So, teacher, constitution, you are one. Say, and a debate. Also, bet me, I join you on Facebook, Angel FM Kumasi 96.1. Angel FM Kumasi 96.1. enura ye ne mo bonkomo efa asemo a asi ewo central regional young girl oko school ewo UCC Innocentia Achufui Avenue 20 years oye level 200 human resource student at UCC enura ye 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and mm-hmm. Sema omo edi etudwa eno no
2: okay.
0: I think omo say omo hu a mark bi ewo nani echi ase nti omo gusu omo ye investigation IGP team no ewo ho but ene omo make arrest baako ewo ha say police arrest suspect for murder of University of Cape Coast student. I say the Ghana Police Service has arrested suspect Michael Mensah, aged 39, for the murder of Innocentia Achufui Avenue. The suspect was arrested by IGP Cyber Vetting and Enforcement Team on 15 June 2026 at about 19:15 hours at the Pedu Lorry Station, Cape Coast, following sustained intelligence-led operation. Preliminary investigation has revealed that on 11 June 2026, TNE, on 11 June 2026, at about 18:48 hours, the suspect, who claims to be a teacher by profession but also works as a driver, picked the deceased from Ayensu Plaza within the University of Cape Coast UCC Hostel Enclave and took her to Hatchland Beach, where he was last seen. Investigation continue on and any further development will be duly communicated. And we from the Ghana Police Service. One, or say Omo Achi Abranti Ebi, Ghana Police Service, IGP, ni Cyber Vetting and Enforcement Team. Odu Omo Eko, Achi Sa Abranti, your friend Michael Mensah, yeah. Or 39 years. In fear, Eduasa Enkuno. Now, say, Posey for Egusu Yen Shimu, Nemum, Shimu Kakra, or my no, etches, a brantier, ye osusu, or catcher, or so ye titani, me person uses our word, no use you, or say, claim to be a teacher,
2: and also a driver, or chadier.
0: What's
2: your man come be your chadier, no, sir?
0: That's
2: the pestilent and Roman,
0: and or say, or sign a driver. Now, ofa ababa way a free Ayensu Plaza. Aye UCC hostel bia ewo empatemu ho aye June 11th and adwono a na ne ho, homemate ne kase onya akọ
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2: o so ye another call say obi bi fufu a e bi hunu
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0: e camera for munko waji kumo waji do papa e kas papa no pay mo achi me jidi so wo e you monitor live so happy birthday to you honorable KT Hammond I wish you all the best honorable Kennedy Japan happy birthday to you wishing you all the best enti na mo mo di mo awoda no June for no ye nkrofo ada bia ye kan so mo kukudru mo ni so worship so se jeji mu nyina mu nyina mu ye Junus so and then I would you our da happy birthday to you Porsche Auti may the almighty God bless your new age way free DJ Mike 2 at Adanse and Tobias and I wish you a happy birthday to my daughter Emanuela Amasapon from your dad Elvis Etuahene, who works at Odutubri Community Bank PLC, Santasi Runabout. And this one is coming from your dad, wishing you, Emanuela Amasapon, a happy birthday. Happy birthday to our father, Mr. Akwesibuache, from your daughters, Anastasia Dufie Buache, and Rabna Ajapoma Buache, and I say, I wish you. Happy birthday, so from Anastasia Dufie Buache and Rabna Ejapoma Buache. Omose Yenwishu, Mr. Akwesi Buache, a happy birthday from your daughters. Happy birthday to Mr. Ernest, the CEO of Ernest Enterprises and NASPA Vice President of Wasa Amenfi East Municipal. We a free the workers of employees of Mr. Ernest. Okay, so these are the workers of Mr. Ernest, the CEO of Ernest Enterprises, wishing you a happy birthday. So, see you, a happy birthday to you, and enjoy the blessings of the Lord. Happy birthday to Janet. I say, keep growing and keep becoming everything you are meant to be. We free at a senior, and I say, and wish you a happy birthday. So, Janet, happy birthday to you. Happy birthday to Roland Kwajo Asamoa, a teacher at Esumija RC Junior High School. See, may the good Lord bless you. And this one is coming from your sister, Mrs. Beatrice Ejapon of Ejoso. And I see and wish you a happy birthday. So from your sister, Mrs. Beatrice Ejapon of Ejoso, wishing you, Roland Kwajo Asamoa, happy birthday to you, sir. Okay. Happy birthday to Kofi Osei, aka Preman, aka Kofi Gentle from Augustine. And I say, I wish you a happy birthday. So, Kofi Osei, Premani, Kofi Gentle, happy birthday to you. And I mean, sure, papa. Happy birthday to, happy special birthday from. Eddie Curtis Umi na ye birthday. Okay, so happy birthday to you. This one is coming from your baby, Eddie the Curtis of Angel FM. And I see and wish you a happy birthday. So happy birthday to you. Now you are a mother, so happy birthday and enjoy the blessings of the Most High God. Happy birthday to Joyce Ishan, a level 200 student of St. Patrick Nursing and Midwifery Training College of Finso, Marseille. And this one is coming from Owusu Aduemi Banahene, and the CNW Joyce Ishan. Happy birthday. Happy birthday to Amma Kunadu in UK. I say this one is coming from Nana Ohema of Vicky Queens. And I say and wish you happy birthday. So happy birthday to Amma Kunadu in UK. I say may this day bring you happiness and a big amen to all your secret prayers from Nana Ohema of Vicky Queens. Nana Ohema, I say and wish you happy birthday, Amma Kunadu. Happy birthday to my lovely son Enoch Boate, aka Inshiraba of Providence International School, Asante Mampong. Enjoy your day, and this one is from your dad, 2 p.m. of

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5: 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I would a day I do mama. 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
3: 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So from Suleiman Polu, physiotherapist, FC Ashgold 04 Obuasi, FC Ashgold Asante Gold 04 Obuasi, NSC, and wish you happy birthday. So happy birthday to Mrs. Rejoice or say Apia J Park Academy FC Park Academy FC Lady Supporters Chairperson Eneye Wawoda. So happy birthday to you. 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So far Abena Boafoa Akufo also officially will resign from Ghana's Council of State. Justice Sophia Abena Boafoa Akufo will resign or a former chief of staff. Now information and also former chief justice. Former chief justice will resign. Ononso information and Ryan Sakai confirmed on Monday 15 June 2026 by the Minister of State in charge of government communications, Felix Kwachi Ofusu HSA Waye Dada September 2025. 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Nedi kind speculations na base mamena resign, resign since last year. 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
4: kwa me ntia ye den na until say
6: media house and answer for any the information about team my nrano a bar pa and sana gab minister
7: to September last year 2025
6: se bibia na bibia ni wa na she o mampanyini se o be ma me den resignation ko ye no na he confirmed se ma me na decide say because say per the minister na kan ye no president any council of state in Benfona kasa say o mo ne ma me no ko kasa o mo ye no be report man say ma me no there's no coming back eti no sabre no ade na mampanyina ma ya nya we a to say enura se na bibia anhyenzo we ma ya ya we se ma me no a resign ne dia ade na enura mba minister ne babo nte bekai na ye twen ya say getting to 1 year September
7: bibia ne nyina na o engage mu engage with her
6: from September no eti when was the last engagement done? Then last engagement, if that Angel. Was what was going on, so when any engage here, so best San Adrian, then now was San Adrian. So say, if I now decide, they said me will reason be a me.
7: What's
6: it mean to me? I don't know to get here. No, is it that ofriwa? Yeah, you be here, you be more now. And as I say, and say, on one also, it's the any engage. No, now it was to what end? Teaching chance San Adrian, bra. From that time, now the basic and run on the infant said now. Engagement na ba wiye ana it is a nyese nchonchofo ni de betum se na ehia se Ghana for betia ade na chee na na this year crash as enye jumu ni we 6 months ya moya mane it e be ye se nkrofo ate eh 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chire mu.
7: All right, lawyer God Love Ajay Tinkrai ewo studio hasi aye ne no bonko bi nso si yen koye chi obeka ya April 2025 and our council of state members omo shi aye no mu take decision ewo Gertrude 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
7: last time you call you know legend general Dr. Kwame Edinkra okojina ho etu a picture
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7: all right quick why ye we issues na ye
8: kwame maame no resignation no obi obeka cho se it has nothing to do with toku no
7: get to
8: enye no kre her resignation is simply based on that you see she is a former chief justice and maame ni issue ni ba en kwame obabontin be kire niema ofo se eye unfair and against the rights of the woman ebi emosa yo ba nti ohwese ne ana ye treat ni nyonko ba na I am pretty much sure se o ma ne opinion to the council but they say say in council of state is akwa ye political na they are being selected also mainly on party lines in intino eye din say say o ma dissenting opinion na ye be fa wo de kwame you see other than that e dia na na edin ma se na se ni maku kan se nka since September edin na panie kura top form Jubilee House me say tie me panie e top form a feri so fuku achi be ba be press conference akache se panie top form Jubilee House there ba ni say na a whole member of council of state not just any member o a member that has been enshrined in the constitution a former chief justice who is supposed to be part of this council of state I resign. Na kwame from September last year bisi ne. Enya sa manfo ne kofe fifu ani ase a. Na nka ye nte ye. E kire se omo di BBC. Enye na omo di sia ne se maame ne kan se ne omo ye former chief justice enye no. Na omi ni se because o kan sa time no. Se se ne ne ma akọ ne de. Enkoye ma no. En o hun se e very bad and she cannot sit as part of the members of council of state to supervise such a thing. Nti kwame enya wan wan se maame ne resign ye. And it is because of the unfair treatment omode ama your former chief justice. Nti ohun se o ntimi omunye
7: chief justice e free ho no. O free ho no. Former chief justice Sufaya Kufu o send a message at the command get through tokunu.
8: Okay.
7: A bra o free ho no.
8: Yes.
7: Your grantee interview was say God sees.
8: Yes.
7: God sees.
8: Yes.
7: Sometimes when you go through certain things which you think have brought you to the end or to your knees.
8: Yes.
7: Or something like that, that could be far from the truth.
8: Yeah.
7: Justice Chofaya Kufu, the messenger.
8: Yes.
7: But they come out and say, God sees.
8: Kwame.
7: Take heart and look to God.
8: Mm.
7: And you are saying, say, oh, well, no, no, kita udie ne adie na, and tisa, and crofoa, a take decision, say, ma meno, yenin free as a chief justice, no, who say,
8: oh, and yenin free, okay, cool,
7: or your part of
8: why omo fasu omo di ye, no, was wrong, in her opinion. Near momo ye, no, in her opinion, of who said they abuse her fundamental human rights. They didn't give her fair hearing. And she felt to say, as a former chief justice, niema mukasa wayeno, I think sa enye so ye in her capacity by in her office as the chief justice, enye so this ubo bono. Ma amino is explaining niema bebrio kwame, so ti ni interview or grant ye, those times na nasa niema ne koso na, you understand the pain in her when she was talking. Me bacho, what you say?
7: Because I'm not ashamed of defending.
8: Yes, she's not ashamed. And by walking her talk, no, na ye so adine jumatu oniye hunu se ampa, decision and afu said na council of state koto abano wano e abstaining se on to be se na e ne kwanso no no a okoh se okoy adwuma 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
7: no so hunu bi bi anan so omugidi se e bi a mame no eye wrong a we say no nti
8: no there is no other person on the on the council of state ah obehunu adwuma a certain chief justice say say oyekin a former chief justice ono has been there before ono wa yes adwuma ne pen onim office no onim what and what they are supposed to do as chief justice and he say ono fi insuase e be catch her say yes say abobo chief insuase be catch her say den chema we ndi na chinye so ono no ba be catch her say ma me na de oyee ne ne kwanso a ene me am ti hanu ma me nye chief justice da kwame ye mu hwan na okasa ese uti okay those times na president mama president former vice president imedi vice president okache ne say undi president da unye vice president krada inti ye kam mu osem a eye nka bi because you have not been there to see how it is and he was right president mama was right at the time but what you say inti o maame no de wa ye chief justice pa inti no hwe se ne o de kwa o de maame ne fa so a toku no fa so a hu ne say nye inti o ntimi ntin ton time kwa me ye to kwa tie pa mo fa ma adwuma na mo de mo fo say sa decision na mo pese mo take a mo nkoso na mo take ba kwa me ne ya ne say what happened senka we ye DCA you see maame no senye constitution and a mandatory say a former chief justice should be part of council of state ebi kran kasa position ya famma no but kwa me say say no oni ho no what is preventing the government from appointing another one say ye maame Georgina Wood otiasi anonti ase kwa me otiasi yes in the constitution said there should be a former chief justice any money mu here president maama should appoint her as a member of the council of state unless she is declining. Other than that, what are we waiting for? We should be able to fill that space, that vacuum. Obibaka say, oh, so if they're able to form
7: former chief justice or TSC.
8: Why be na kanu?
7: So just a near boy.
8: A near boy so. Okay. Into a mutu ni ha o.
7: I say you cry the current chief justice, you current chief.
8: Me patch onu into no question na yebusa ne say, omo appointi a near boy, and appointi Georgina. Omo atwa akosi say Bafu Boni ebeko. His lordship we call retirement and sana aden
7: so September say, October November December January February March April May June.
8: And sana because is that to mean say
7: how many months?
8: More than 7 months now Kwame, is that to mean say 9 months. Chief of former chief justice yes you appointing should be a former chief justice that you think you like or what because other than that there should be obi waka say oh na so omutimi for mu korom ba ku efima omo aka wo ho e betima take decision. I don't know whether in certain aspects and ebema every decision omu take ni korom omu hia bia will be perfect but whatever it is the council of state need to be complete before I be friend the council of state and akwa menti sir yes so omu ye nipa 7 and ye from council of state omu fim ba ku fim a do we still can we still call them council of state because as I speak they are not up to the number the constitution says they are supposed to be nti e touch wo honum nti e be sre and manim here mo kra mama ya we na mpo ma adwa fi his lordship ni ebu aso mama ma ya we ono so wo ho ye wo Georgina wo ho anti Georgina so wo ho ye be sre president on appoint wo mu ba ko no no so mra me ye kwa me ade na wo sre ade won ti me appoint wo ma na won ti me appoint ani ebua won ti me appoint na se ma mi so so MPP na de ne ye chief justice ana me bua and there be so fire enye ku fado na eye no chief justice into so ti me appoint no so there will not be any justification so obeka se won ti me appoint Georgina ana se ani ebua.
7: All right, ayi chairman won to me ni case no say lawyer tachia na take over ebi no say say o he enye strategy bia said the be a bit prolongi a case.
8: Oh, Kwame, where they prolong Beno? Na we a lawyer Nina you appoint you into a matter. Especially when the matter is even going on. Yeah, we asam no mu wi o ma wi bi bi o
7: submitted ni
8: written address
7: to
8: require written address
7: no but matter say say they are saying say attach and say o person of frame more witness ana.
8: Well, say, no, and with the leave of the court, obey me, yeah. But I know when the court will grant him that position. But the truth of the matter is, for me, Kwame, I am thinking, say, every client has the right to choose any lawyer or person representing at any time. But what you say, and say, Emma, and you want to be brief, say, Obeka say, or assassin, the lawyer. The only problem
7: is, won't mean any beam.
8: Yes,
7: General, Attorney General, it's there be also because
8: Attorney General, it's me for so be as one you'll be lawyer. Kwame or Attorney General to me for see Obiasa. They may oppose on their own grounds. I know they are my problem and my war sir process in Kwame. Sir, if you are withdrawing your services as a lawyer for a client, senior lawyer and the appeal could be fast. Abia, me and Kamin Faso, sir. And then court no so catch them. Say you don't need my permission before you leave as a lawyer for your client. All you have to do is to file your notice of withdrawal. Why file motion and affidavit in support and all those things? Court ni busa sa den awe sa ni ma we nyina. Me hunu de ntia o dey babe down me say, "Ope say, eh wa decision. If you think you cannot, just serve us notice of it and let them appoint give us a appointment of new solicitor or whatever and let them take over and on ankaobe timan as simple so that we forget about all this motion in asifo no okay. What I say but the truth of the matter is yeah appointed as a lawyer in a matter now obemua Kwame it is prudent to say obe accept for time from the court so that you study because case now unka hu bi unimu until yesese say no osrekwan now utimi eje now study niamah say okay e bia na usu wa strategy fufuro kra senior who can mean say you na obo mama ne say or person of more witnesses because probably after studying the proceedings and who say ah enka me frere Kwame ejebu sey enka be bua yes but because say you we no untimi as of right enka say why do you to me eko frere witness bi yes or the court down court na court man permission and say kwan with the leave of the court in this animal as to whether the court will permit him or not it is another thing
7: so
8: okona court say one penny Kwame we
7: so it means July 3rd in any possible
8: but if you listen to the court yesterday the court told them say you can withdraw your services but the ruling will still come the judgment will come
7: but on fire I statement in inquiry
8: there is no law that says that judge or a court should wait for written submissions from all lawyers before you can give judgment.
7: Okay.
8: There's no law.
7: Okay.
8: And to the upper fako, upper man fanko, the judge can rule without that. But what I say, I saw a file, your friend is saying, be a motion be, now be a file, opposition be to wait. Now, mumi no, munko na munko ye. The judge can consider it on the merits based on the face of the evidence before him. Now, say, I'm going to say, I'm going to say, Kwame ni ekwe jina ho ayeko kakane de ebia o kasa na o de point of law bi bebam na waka bi foforo other than that ni awopese o kan it is some judges crown Kwame o timbusa o say ah counsel is there anything on person waste time o timbusa say is there anything that you want to say that is not already on the affidavit o timbusa o bibi o bi e ma awopese o kan say ne be ya we won't waste time for you to stand up and then now talk and car bro for kasiye na se for so that I can just consider it based on the face of the evidence before the court it go am written address in there you say in say doesn't preclude the court from giving its judgment because near say court your proceedings so witnesses ne account be bia da ho the entire proceedings have been compiled into the judge can still base on it and write his judgment
7: a lawyer a failis a vacuum no said the kind said they say a judge na betna so
8: I feel that Tachia can ask for an extension so that he can write
7: for case for fra otimi starting nyina for fra said the CEO or doctor opuni edie
8: yes
7: it we so
8: Kwame two things so obi ohono mo betimi aka say or started nyina for fra obi your friend be adoption obi so timi adopt proceedings no ato aso
7: okay
8: mbacho asia say enti law no akoye sikan nufanu atwa ha enti if you are fortunate and this lawyer judge belongs to this school of thought no for say adoption will be fine because on person wasted time because when you are adopting then when you are going back to start all over again Kwame it delays justice it defeats the purpose of what do we call this yembu assembling terminal. It defeats that purpose. What you say? And you know somebody will adopt proceedings and continue from wherever we had gotten to. And in this case, if the judge feels that we had completed everything, and so if you are asking for extension, which will make sense, you are touching and ask for extension of time to study the proceedings in order to write his written address because he's new in the matter. It makes sense, and I feel the court should be able to grant him. Yes, with the leave of the court because he's a new lawyer and he has to make that prayer to the court that my lord, I just came into the matter. I would want some time to study the proceedings and also to in order to my lord, I feel that I have to bring an application to call some other witnesses or the and okay. The other party may oppose or no submit me the opposition, but said no, there is no grounds for you to call further witnesses blah blah blah blah blah and nyina ye mra se but nyina no is in the bosom of the court it is the court that can decide and give you that right whether you can do those things or not Kwame
7: okay me da se papa for this legal free legal education ye da se nyame nshia
6: inu ya baama be so tena
7: okay
6: no tena di inu ya baama no no ya di inu ya baama no ti kan se adwuma o ye nyina se ye wo kwan a se bibia na ye wo nkan ye wo nka se bibia ti na you be sorted
8: no problem me je mudi
7: because who say lawyer dey appear could be so can say owia obetro to Ghana bar association because o jidi say kwan a trial no e koso no say any evidence and
8: Kwame, personally I'm not one of the people who supports a lawyer who runs commentary about cases are oye. Personally, that's me. I don't know why those commentaries were coming out, but for me oye case for me nye case be granted interview on that Kwame. Let your talking be on paper. Let your talking be in the courtroom. And I mean he's free to say whatever he wants to say in terms of what he thinks. We are all free to think what we think. But for me, I wish some of the comments that he has made before the judgment is coming, Uncle Wanye.
7: Okay. Meda se lawyer God Lover J Ten Crying Uncle Ponsha Papa. Mwa mope na mose mope blaster Jesino. Blaster Jesino. Blasters.
6: Blasters. Blasters.
7: 0243-748-941. 0243-748-941. Timo Amope, Blasters. You can call this number. 0243-748-941. Ada JCCB. Account. Sports is next. Don't crucial. Someone in the team. No. At Nancy. I'm going to go Ghana. Airborne the first match. Preparation. Let's say. Stay tuned after this break.
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1: 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Omunya butrejie ni ye mani suti ye bibire mo hanom weather condition. You were nkani sa hodo any size BAB. 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
4: Angel Rock Mixture. 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
0: Brave answer.
1: So, Tunisia for new coach, Hervé Renard.
0: To him.
1: Taking over from Sabri Lamouchi.
0: One night, reading in the stars. One game, telling who.
1: Just after, say, Sweden, Wallopion by 5-1.
0: Hit the night reply.
1: FIFA World Cup, Koso, Enra matches, say, Toja. And your games are ever so.
0: Hands up, side by side. Feel the field.
1: Black Stars, Akwako Drew, Canada.
0: The whole world sings, let us play.
1: Now, Oshé, Akwaba, Ghana supporters, Eko Shia Omoa. Now, Anwa Dean.
0: One pulse runs from shore to shore. Lift your spirit to the light. This is what we came here for.
1: Now, make us say Ghana, Ede Canada, Eko Court.
0: Dale, ale, let's go. Die, die, Kiko.
1: And my information is that Anopei.
0: Die, die, Kiko.
1: Ghana legal team no air boabua nyoma no.
0: Kiko, dale, ale,
1: and I'm told, say, Thomas Partey ebeko court wobi.
0: Hey, oh, hey, oh, hey, oh, hey.
1: Because asemno, a bro, Ghana football association so.
0: Hey,
1: a bro, Thomas Partey so.
0: The
1: was on my Ghana, ejinam.
0: Feel the fire, bro.
1: Canada, a Partey kono. And you don't want any personal things, be no okwa ye.
0: Canada.
1: Oko si akany ama Ghana.
0: USA roll.
1: And tell us all my Ghana, S original.
0: One beat is out. Street lights are bright. Over the crowd, bright.
1: What I got on this, Anopay.
0: Road to the field. Open.
1: Ghana, can count you must see any.
0: One world.
1: See a bitch here, Canada, for no legal authorities, no.
0: I'm a blow from sky.
1: I mean, immigration officials, no. Almost solicitors, our courts.
0: Bro, North America leads the.
1: Now, time, no, 9 a.m. Yes, 9 a.m. Canadian time. In Ottawa.
0: Die, die, Kiko.
1: Check it time now. I be 1 p.m. I will Ghana, huh?
0: Kiko, daddy.
1: To be heard, I will free my bar. Who he am pony?
0: I'm
1: on for sink. I ain't yet ready. Now I am concentrating on the match against Panama. Sports Minister Kofi Idi Adams.
0: When the pressure fills the air.
1: I say Black Stars now. Who here in the qualifiers now?
0: Islands turn to pray.
1: Black Stars, they be see a kind of channel, a different Black Stars cry. Compared to their ball qualifiers now.
0: Every stand, one night,
1: I say team now improve it tremendously.
0: We are.

And Chebe Kwaman on the Grandmaster Ayakrado, Felix Boachi Ajimai. Yeah, but you bring that pensa mu. Never share fisamun so woho. Good one now is about the Black Stars of Ghana. And their official training Ebekoso at Toronto Stadium. They got BMO Field on a game in Ekoso China. So Ghana benya kwenya ni a training our stadium. I mean some 24 hours to the game. To show the Ekoso. So, and their official press conference Ebekoso.

0: Yankoji, all the latest foreign stuff, and famra. This is the first half show.
1: Let's go
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1: enti eno ani de tie eh 2 goals to 1 Odo shot e go Kylian Mbappe ayo the 3 I'm a France from nowhere Kylian Mbappe was in goal number 58 and I'm a France mino goal number 58 and a Kylian Mbappe or the Tottenham of France
0: is what we came to see on the game no within the first half of the game now you would be wearing your man you see
2: at Angel 96.1
0: Asha hey really a nice one now getting out
1: NT 3 goals to 1 3 goals to 1 Patience Bruno Oma dismiss so it means Pate NT me enko Canada ni bi okay
0: Siana Oma no muzo bi sawa se
1: yeah that is the news
0: the news coming in later so we are still digging Oma dismiss yes I'm not going to say that so
1: okay nti ye beto so e de afri ho live commentary on Angel 96.1 sabre aka just 1 minute na 8 nyina so aka 1 minute na 8 nyina so France 3 Senegal 1 France 3, Senegal 1. A Brenna Swan is a one across Senegal. Our France for a form hall. A cannibal with Martiana. Now should I be France for a clear danger every hall? I'm a clear born every hall. Now so still Senegal. Hey, try some baby. Be at least I'm a ticker. So because football here, you're quite any moon after goes back on to. And to Tibakwa, Betma Ibika Kra. Born Ukra France, 8 minutes Naso. Nemom, Abranche Bidaho, Kylian Mbappe. Jan Hua to form. I'm a referee medical team, so Mumra. I'm a share Kylian Mbappe. Mbappe goal.
0: Oh. This time you are one game, two goals.
1: Yes, Mbappe.
0: I'm not New Zealand boy by position. Two goals in the first game. I don't want to be near a guest. France won us the team.
1: Yeah.
0: I mean, on paper they were favorite to win. And if
1: okay, and here 3 goes to 1. Edema France Mino! At F4, Bonnie Iguana! Refugee Derby. Anchor Senegal said Tobacco. That's the referee say Antra goal line. No. Hey, who ye pa? Now, who ye pa? And so, I tell you, man, sir. And he's a referee. Fagani. And I can't say anything, but I'm here. Referee Fagani from Australia. And I can't say anything, but I'm here. France 3, Senegal 1. France 3, Senegal 1. And no any final scoreline. Our New Jersey, France 3, Senegal 1. Mbaye, and I take a back goal. And Senegal, I brought Kylian Mbappe, I share 2 goals, and my Bakola, and I back goal, and so, and my France,

0: Echo.
1: Well, I'm out.
0: Senegal didn't show.
1: Yes.
0: Senegal didn't show.
1: It's quite unfortunate. Now, out of the 10 countries that are calling, the women is actually far from Africa. Tunisia, Senegal, South Africa. And I think you know, South and Niger, so Morocco is there, Ivory Coast, and Egypt.
2: Angel 96.1.
1: Some of you are complaining about this report. Senegal were one of the two countries we were expecting to be able to do it. But with the game out, the arena, and the performance from them, I think that scoreline will be a true reflection of the game. They are not better than that is France. Now in a good run, one of Norway or Iraq, so we need to come out and play in the next 2 weeks at least get something out of it. With a Norway engineer, they're arguably one of the best players in the world, like the Norway. We show them line up and see how commission Alan Ejinamu, Solof Ejinamu, Odiga, Ejinamu,
2: Angel, Renesis.
1: Who expects so much Mama? No way we are playing. And they know the match against France will be difficult, the match against Senegal. So they will make good use of the match against that is Iraq, Ever Kosovo, 10 p.m. It's quite unfortunate, says Senegal to me. But I believe that it is still not over. The last 2 games, we still contend with. And they need to change their mentality. Game win over boy, it was like there was nothing at stake. Number one, the one, and you're on the bro, young fans,
0: yeah.
1: Now, America said, I mean, I'm a China game. You be you are, you are with the next level. First half, you've been able to tell me to come now. And yes, I'm a batch digital set, batch digital sunlight. You're catching up, say, open the code of a pack. I'm sure you MP fast food and it's open the pack. Now, we need to know MP fast food. And I saw one more, this is one point that's happening. I'm going to be able to get to the point.

live commentary be koswa all the games e ba ti shannon so up next no at 10 p.m. na fe 1 p.m. agent 1 a.m. Argentina Algeria meeting at the Maukodo mini HOD Calvin Opunia Sumadu na ba ti kwesi menkensom ya kra

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2: 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It says, but my God shall supply all your needs according to his riches in glory by Christ Jesus. 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Siye kase jidia. Jide does not deny us of our reality, but it refuses to allow reality to have the final word. Jide ni saying, Jide en si en won kwan se yen reject nyema enyo. 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Etoda we experience lack. We do not always get what we want when we want it. 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I want to tell someone this evening that faith sees beyond the present circumstance and look to God's ultimate resources. 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
2: Read it, M.I.A.
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2: 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Just have faith in God. Just have faith and know that whatever the situation is, whatever the case may be, God shall supply our goods.
0: Amen.
2: He shall supply our needs.
0: Amen.
2: He shall supply our wants.
0: Amen.
2: At the right time.
0: Amen.
2: E woni mremu no, Ewurade be ma ye nia, ehia ye nina.
0: Amen.
2: Amen. Ewurade be ma ye nia ehia nye enam ewo onipa so. Eto da onyankopon e ansa ewo yen yenya yen so. Sometimes God plays the answer in our own hands. Adene mu aye no supply goods no onyankopon ode maye wo yen yensemu. And when people are playing for miracle whilst neglecting the gifts, skills, opportunity, and ideas God has already given them. The business idea in your mind, the skills you possess, the opportunity before you, God often begin provision with what is already in your hand.
0: Yes.
2: Me pesa me kasem bi echre onipa. 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A phone call, a recommendation, a gift, a connection or an unexpected opportunity may become the answer to your prayer. Sometimes help highly comes willingly. 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
0: Sir?
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2: And now number three, remain open of God's unexpected channel of provisions. 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
0: Yes.
2: NT 5 no make us say expect divine intervention when all human options are failed. 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
0: Yes. 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
2: When I hear say be our radin to me, missing yami near what bone paya che wokuquamua, and po mo soon chere nipano eradu ni minina. 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
0: Amen.
2: Emrena swan, a radin or the bemount. 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
0: Amen.
2: 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Atamfo ya so ma won ama won ne no won so na wo be gina de akowanim.
0: Okay.
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0: Yes.
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0: Amen.
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0: Amen.
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0: Amen.
2: I know he shall supply us our good.
0: Amen.
2: And sasa we are frustrated. And sasa wo mu aba mu bu.
0: Yes.
2: And sasa wo re ho ho. If you say rade wa she yembo. 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Oye no na kwan so. 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What is that? There be chene beche.
0: Nanso enka ho.
2: Enka ho da.
0: Yes.
2: Yebe bon paye kakra.
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2: And no, no, no.
0: The last time you take credit Japan, was say, a broken heart and a buano, man to be cupesica, because Obano and Yanashe, and Ojano, and to an agent obey you, my day,
2: sir.
0: Now, on a certain man, while Oban warfare,
2: sir.
0: May Penny be, Mr. O, a pitcher of ya. Was in a driver on in a year, Juma, in Fibre Brain. And on ya, new one be. 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
0: 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Wa utia Angel FM. 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And so what I say, make the fire prophetess, the fire prophetess. 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There be a some phone telephone number. 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
0: The Fire Prophetess Mama Vic, Reverend Mrs. Victoria Kakari Yeboa, Kofa by V3AME Zion Church. 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It been was a
1: oh, it was a day for us to be. Omoa, now, and I said, Omoa, move.
0: Hey, Jahonama, Omoa. Hello.
10: Hello.
0: Yes, sir.
10: Good evening, sir.
0: Evening, Penny.
10: Hey, Mama, what do you mean?
0: Pa Aye mama ne personal telephone number into fra enu na benya no na din kumo sa number wo ya enu na me defa frefo me se se wote se matena se wo angel kesa fide so na me bo mama bi din the fire prophetess mama vega me se oniye me kwese menka fo adofo be di machi yo na me fa wonko enko ji nhyirama wo ha cha hello yes sir.
11: Radio, wa kwisha mamia magie di pa amere di fo tro fo ne di ma do so ngodi e tim sa ye kan
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11: chi no wa o ba no be cancer no pa sa bi brave sensio brave wi brave no ene di me ni nyo me continue but tu kwa ya cha anti no Yes, Azan, I tell me, I'm both. 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Come up, Papa.
0: No crepa.
11: This is my barber and my.
0: Matty,
11: no man, the barber.
0: Matty,
11: was he in your main count?
0: But that's a power penny. Amen.
11: Yo,
0: amen.
11: Cousin.
0: Okay. All right. Last caller. Hello?
12: Hello?
13: Hello?
0: Yes, sir. We're ready on what down. We're ready on what down. Aha. Watch your hold here, young quay. Oh, when Timmy and Yasu. A question came a secret barco and a nema catch on. Baby, I'm a quamp piebo. 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Aye, the fire prophetess. Messi Nassamu and Tumfum Wall. 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Me, Unimsa, Derek, since me bear, we are say. I'm a quack, sorry. Menje Mike, India dancer was one damn with that. Minya bidow. Me first time, me Jim Mike, me dear dancer, I was one damn. I have victory AME Zion Church. When you say, sir, I don't know. 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But let me yamua. Until I say, Michelle, the fire prophetess, and watch him say, ah, I was see. And I said, I didn't cry, I could to be. When you, within 3 days, Namin Saka. I felt me, I mean, to mean, dear dancer, was one demo.
1: Dear dancer,
0: Mamco, dear dancer, and go for what to wash me. 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
14: Hello?
0: Yes, sir. Evening, Papa.
14: Patron, I'm well.
0: Thank you, Pardon, I swear.
14: I'm a patron. Good evening.
0: Evening, Papa.
14: I don't know, I say.
0: Young Kwai.
14: My dear mama, dear, not me penny quotations, no.
0: Quotation. Okay, Yedbama was here until the Catton. Why, Yedbama is here? Okay. Auntie Aquasimica, and I'm a catch on. Me, my tremor, fear, yasa. I dance him indeed, be that. I was on demo. My quadja mic, praising hallelujah, me can't be that. But a quanchen a fama menu. Many tiano. Let me jina quadia V3 AME Zion Church. As one dem. I made Jamaica to say me dear dancer. Asian group one winyam. Basim V3 AME Zion Church. As one dem. I made Jamaica to say me dear dancer. Asian group one winyam. Basim, sir. Mammy Benyano Kumasi, a friend of fire prophetess. Mr. Kakaria Bua. No canny, Mamma Vic. We brutal. 0242 789 905.
2: Okay, Mama, Bompire, Bofonaba, Nayampong. Erade, yeah, that was say, Father, we thank you this evening because you are a God that says and it comes true. Father, our prayer tonight is that you know all our needs and at the time, at our season, you will supply it. Father, Lord Jesus, every channel that you have prepared for my blessing, let it open. Every channel that you have prepared for the blessings of the listeners, let it open in Jesus' mighty name.
0: Amen.
2: What God has placed in your hand shall produce abundance in Jesus' mighty name.
0: Amen.
2: Every enemy assigned against you shall become a stepping stone to your promotion in Jesus' mighty name. O God of provision, provide for your people in Jesus' mighty name.
0: Amen.
2: And we shall not be stranded in Jesus' mighty name.
0: Amen.
2: For we know your promise that you promised in Philippians 4 verse 19 that you shall supply us our needs Oh Lord, we are waiting for our supplying. Father, supply it when it's necessary.
0: Amen.
2: And at the end, we shall give thanks to your name in Jesus' mighty name. Amen.
0: Amen. 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

0: 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Okunu my antini, pa, pa, pa, pa, pa, pa. 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This is the station. Anji 96.1, mini nani best, and a first car face. Akwasim kanjina ye na mani abre akokodi aye Junior Wilson Wilson betin bona kwana wajina so kama opia and tempo asem to roughing wachi fiki gretia my friend aye Iraq national team of course aye Sajid aye Tyson wono akokoye sa infringement no wono ana akokoye sa infringement no wono ana akokoye infringement this time no 40 of Yayan years, 40 of our sister radio station. Our Ichina FM was a energy break. One of Philly commentary, pop, pop, pop, of anti, young Hala, senior commentator, and commentators, and you know, to the bed, yet, yet, you want Sana. Bibia, commentary, 40 of Babubia. My young Hala from the Africans, yes, so. Poor Robert Makwana Kokori. Come on, your friend, I ain't no winner more roughly, and you're freaking out of my alien Holland. What a freaky Kenyama or Alan Holland. What a game, what a match, ladies and gentlemen of prize. Kurumaya three, pa pa pa pa pa pa pa. Okurumaya three, pa pa pa pa pa pa. Born with me, Kwana Rafia Chifiki, and of course, Mosa Martin. Aye Julian Wilson, when a cockroach bonachi, Wakunachi Bakumino, Chamono Romo, a Yakunian Snabi, Iraq National Tino in Bonapi, Bona Saye, Omasa Romo, Tabi Iraq once again, Omasa Kerebono Kamakarimono Fanamon, Bono Cocodin, Alexander Solot, Ati Alexander Solot, Bonantima Conti, Rafi Aji Ariatiano, and Joe 96.1, and Joe 96.1. 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Ai. Bibia ba fai.
1: That's one eight issue.
0: Oh,
1: Fatilu.
0: Ah, Faluti.
1: Ah, mini pa Fatilu. Fatilu Felix wo pa wo.
0: Ogude Felix wo?
1: Yeah, Felix wo pa na. Akwaye bu ati bidin ti le bi so bi so monita e monita de ko
0: nyametiase or heavy
1: yeah but yeah we feeling man on say one of the few guys here yeah, your media ni mo obu ha ohun obi an no matter whom you are
0: yes
1: say ni pane chen wo say we no chen wo fatilo e one guy so wo chen wo so wo chen ni on vibe on be vibe atiase
0: am brasier
1: dia yeah di fatilo we good guy a good guy and obekofa because of how we
0: was really
1: sit here with me pa say media na nkasa no say mass for instance nyina ye ba ku
0: ba ku
1: ye nyina ye ba ku no bia ni competition bia ni what you see ye ba I remember last year na ye bo a dunk tournament
0: in
1: obo of ochate me so we saw babet support here and obo one of the games go here comment to pass so fatilo de na na o wa say so or tie comment na
0: maybe o chine bi wo ba wo o chine obi so ba wa anti
1: en cha fati
0: but
1: game no sika for more intense I am more intense me catch how na first half no ye hwe how na you go for no e push for the equalizer and even second goal no pa no way for shege no I am miscommunication on a part of the Iraq form defense and center back APM goalkeeper when Pianedin keep an arm man tem, trust me, hala, eh, ho, to convert the goal. And a man go in the bye.

0: biakasa mistake na ma.
1: Ama.
0: And ka who knows they could be see o game nim. And e ka football no ho. And e chere say we a team. Na o boltia experienced striker say Erling Haaland.
1: And
0: so you concentrated at any given time.
1: Sure.
0: What I say. So I believe say game ne dey. I find again be the pa. But e ka say 3 goals na ba first half no. Me who 2 more, 2 or more goals. It was second half because of Iraq for no be push for the equalizer. And on pushing more now. Aho, na bo se Odegaard mo ebetimi amasa defense pretend passes no. E dey command the likes of Erling Haaland, Alexander Solev mo, and Antonio Musa mo, making sure say ombetimi ahye the third goal no ma kill game no. Mind you, omo Oscar Bob e bench and that skillful Oscar Bob Obama do timi ye no bi anim. And me assure say Obam any moment from now any news because of how the skills, the pace, how we set taking players on.
1: Mm.
0: And at this crucial hour, omo here Oscar Bob, Sasso, our team, Sena Beya, so omo transition to attack here, obetimi, are unlocking the defense of Iraq team. So far, so good. Yamo two teams na baso. Oma sell very good game. And Kasana Meka, okay, Iraq nowhere. Can him say Beya one-sided, a Beya team back when a bobo nina. But, Shadia, who game, no? And Tessa, Obia, elbow game, no? Even Iraq and Po any chance eh who that no way team. It tells you say this World Cup on a BM 48, you know. It almost say omo mo nya die bebam ti say kula ka o bebam. But mind you, Iraq second appearance at the World Cup in here, so far so good. Ubusamia omo disappointed kura bono omo show a lot of promising in the game. Romeo, you have to say me.
1: Come back, who's ever the name of me? You ever kind of
0: okay?
1: And who are you, Nanny Best? Anna, what's in a canoe? I was a minka. Watch your 2 goals. Pay your mic and cacra. Pay your mic and cacra.
2: Bassa, my game near the It's Mbappe, no 2. Halan too. Oh, now stars no. I said we moon ten. Now game on the air there. Who could be so work up on so boring. But now me do me say stars no.
1: I'm
2: a game on. I say air there. I'm going to see ah. Let me come put in 3 goals.
1: Now watch number rest on a gun. I boni abobe 23 minutes.
2: Sa.
1: Ah, say 11.
2: What the madenti? You rush you sumu. Madenti answer. Why?
1: Chira gun disappoint ya boss.
2: Baba flow for me.
1: Okay, yeah, to also, I know I hear Pasimika. Now, no women to a corner. What Pierre Mono Roma Julia Rian Silver to a corner, Srabi. Born on Timan Kubabia. A cockery on my friend Iraq. Zahir Tassin, what he won a Possa Remo, and Timan Kubabia Sabdi, a year Iraqa, Womo Kosam, Zahir Ishman, William Kapa Baba, what Pierre Kongama, Ali Jasim, Jasim to a corner, Srabi Pona Trashe, a quarter on my friend Iraq. Woman back game in your party at ya. Woman back game in your party at ya, my friend, I know way. Sima Makuma Quadius, yes, 60 minute of play in the second half at the stadium of Guinness Stadium Award. Near me, just say, Emu Ayat Tenariama, Norway, Emu Ayat Tenariama, Iraq. Jesse, number 23, Machas Toski, Wakoko Chibona Kamakamarama. 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
0: Oma bo over 20 passes na me kan pass na
1: some who say
0: Oma bo over 20 passes at the ball ni free almost active body at the ball na nkasa e wo no way for half
1: hey
0: ana mo boy ya come mo goalkeeper na ano msa di fi akire ho boy ya be do boss ni kete chance uti Iraq ya ba dwun se Iraq di se na wo kan bomb bomb bomb
1: obri bomb
0: bomb ma fo e sua bomb ni
1: hey
0: unim aman fo asha da ko sua bomb no different country and omo practice and e manifest what as here because born in Iraq for bomb obaka se be no way for no intensity ni ho den amo bomb e wo form. But a born na Iraq for born and na e ma no way for ntim mo born e so born because ka no way for mum and na ka make kind passes no o mo na ka ebo but Iraq abo over 20 passes tenie
1: 20
0: over 20 passes keep a cry na ka bo a create chance afa baso so the no way for na very careful
1: can be true
0: na o mo ntim na kill game no an kwere tre wana
1: hwe
0: o mo te ka na enemy because born o mo ne no way for anybody.
1: Hey,
0: Romeo, I'm not doing. But just say, I'm attacking anyhow. But I'm with me passing. And Bono, the basic understanding in football, I control and pass. Control and pass. Who control? Show me and I pass Bono. A basic in football. And you work for that team, yeah. But I can say, I'm with my critical chance. No matter what you do, I'm a victim. And so no way for them very careful. So they make a moment to make go and kill the market. They wanna. It be an a different story at the end of the game. So every hour, no matter what you do, no way for them disappoint because ball meet me more. And again, I'm with the ball in power. But the way I do it for air pressure. I'm going to go after you. So be an Iraq for a go after a different day. I'm going to press you more. Omo mo mo nya kwan pass ball ni po en film po mo fa ball ni po ma
1: so
0: on ti pass ball ni fa chire me ka do we fo no en fa fa chire fa ball ni tras and tras cycle kwara bono en fa mo sem en chire how are you work for your break for this game no you very careful won you
1: suffer events say the new events at town
0: prophet events Owusu senior
1: ah so mo yata fo
0: I'm in tough for.
1: Okay.
0: Matchy.
1: Senior. Yeah. Guy.
0: We did by winning fan 2-3. You better go. Teacher Romeo.
1: Teacher Romeo. And you and them with you know. Sophie Evans. Or my message was Sophie the Michelin. Sophie said on Ampas over. Nano ni birthday ni sono masa. Sawa cha iPhone sa hodu wa nyeizu. Sophie the Michelin. Na je
0: oh we dey yejuma yejuma
1: it's guy finger
0: oh steady I don't
1: want to change anything ah so anya na sasa na preaching ye nyina betena made achi
0: eh o che dey on change anything
1: eno aye just by the web your four corner man tin dey man aye no way no course Iraq for no you can't underestimate Iraq national team, no, and of course, Skyface Warrior Production. 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
0: Yes, yes. Ya fana se ma Jeffrey Praise Computers. Chrome had ye. Me say upe computer papa pad ya. Jeffrey Praise. 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Omo ewo kumase bantiman omo wo. Omo ebeni GNTC. Opposite Unity House ono. 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
0: nemo number no so ho o person sponsor commentary na number no e ho
1: 0544-096-905-905
0: baby
1: obia
0: sponsor commentary
1: baby obia
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1: hey
0: yes
1: wachina
0: in command we chira wi in ti wachina de
1: when it the final stage
0: yeah wachina de bit ma confirm say shawama ura e be join commentary no ti uba junction ade a
1: like
0: shawama e de ene so bia to di
1: ene so me yekwe
0: eh shawama ura
1: see because commentary ya to also say
0: yes e din command na do the final akase be sesa bi
1: ya be sesa
0: wachina be done
1: inti be 98%
0: 99%
1: 99% okay na say one yekwa
0: no bia be done na be count more mra
1: sky face one wanted to blow up
0: Silent here.
1: Me da se nani. Me da se pa. The combination anu ashe. Combination anu ashe ye permitting any Papa Romeo. This is the commentary by 74 minutes. Simama kumako adia nai. 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Apart from Yenda, Kram, who said, Stabo Soba, just the biggest billionaire so far. Oh, a man, one now, Woman Ramo, Bono Apimbai, Car, nowhere, Ayana, Mia Sanamon, Bono Apimbai, Apimba Wiki, Kenya Saka, nowhere, Ayana Tree, Ariati, Raknema Ponya Konaki, Omaire, Alan Holloway, T-Box, and Kowei, Masa Yenuopa. Say Jawa and Shana would tee up Maria Sansa Yaw Iraq Show Oman City. Now Ponya Kora kick, Juana Koko Jira Chile, Marse, Alexander Nasa, Martin Odin Jina Chereman, Norway national team roughly a friend Ancho. Wanche AT Kankunya Pate, Bless Monye, Chapano Ramo, and Yakonya Go. No way, Ampa. What we did in Norway, it's on my way. No way. One more, Anya. One more, Terko. No way, Anya, more Terko, Monsieur Four. No way, Anya, more Terko. Ellen Halland, up pit will be number from. Hey. 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

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What she Ariama or my friend I am a Iraq Timino. What she Ariama Iraq National Timino. Norway 3 Iraq 1 and Jordan is 6.1. Kumasi Abri Point Junction Pay. And I yes swimming come on through the offering. Babia will be an ultimate can on nine on Yankopo one show. Sam Woody, what feeding out to a wood tier of feedback? Now, wood tier in the commentary. Now, born with your corner, Cockery, come my friend, aye, Iraq, come up, Pia, Wadia, watch Ibrahim Rayash, Ajemo, Akori, aye, Oman disposal say, Akori Norway team no more, Kakra, Krasa, watch him, aye, Brantem, Sanda, Bech, Apian, Adia, Wanya, David Wolf, Nesom, Bono Trashe, Julia Riansen, Atrashe, Norway. Enya sem getua. This is the station. This is Engine 6.1. This is your commentator. The best commentary in FIFA. Mau kudo metnas over to Jadema. Nani best amateur over to Jadema. Quality metnasia. Wabaya chwele kama dema star wabatnasia. Wanaso baya dema whiskey metnasia. Wobey di amount Pavaro Metrasia. Mitsume ya di amount ti fiadi. Ubu rana so pe commentator this one is kabo. Tessa Hano. Allen Holland. Martin Odegaard Afimo. What a captain of Panda Kokoma. Allen Prot Holland. Norway Fono Bruni fita. Watching about this time now, Ghana, now, Aka. Watching about this time now, Ghana, Yabo, Benson, Sima, Makumako, Adyananum, 45 Nini, Abawiye. Now, Ghana, for your mistake, now, watching about this time now, Muma, 2 and 3. Masayan Chiyo. Ye, Chikra, Okuma. Sense of Panama, dear. Scarface, at least. Ghana is at almost home level. To attend 11 p.m. sharp. Sir, now better. You know, yeah. When you check Black Stars, I'll check. Quiet tactics. Coach Khaled Gurez. And the players in my book. Now, coach, you quiet tactics. Be an echo. Bukama. Hey, any Okruma. I say, miss you. Because you're 3-4-3 points. If you Panama, dear. Now, you're not high guarantee, say. Oh, maybe England. England could be to my show. Oh, master. Sky was England. Ah, you must say England near share Croatia and 9 points in your co. Ah, say, yeah, Brio, oh, Sereno. Men I say, yeah, what would that be? Bonantima Kobabia, Leo Otiska, Cope, and the second Guanamum, Antima Kobabia, Papa Romeo near ye, two Jadia fee. And report Jasha, the Monyan Sanga Tokra, Cockery, or Monyan Fanayem, Iraq team or Chen.

0: Prante Frana, Aye Ushim Oshin, Warobox Mo, Halan, Hi, Halana Sebowei. 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Iraq. 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One of the biggest game. 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
1: nekato sese omanti miyan kili game na Iraq be homadi.
0: Aye.
1: So they didn't hear more and so much the third group. Now Omo are unsettled Iraq. And any other my and if you say that's the way to be. Because if they can create 3-1 and a create 2-1, can trust me, ka Iraq be how me power because of power. Now Omo starting everybody confidence over game in power and Omo creating few chances, even though they have chance, but now more dangerous for me. So Iraq for no idea. Iraq I try. I mean, among my game, I am boring. How I rock D in World Cup history.

0: Iraq in football. Yeah, kai Iraq as a man. Iraq any pedigree about football,
1: football man.
0: But who share the game now? I believe say Omama Bono and play one sided. Even though no way Ashe 3-1. But Tima will possess a ball no more. Tima will control ball no more. For me, a Iraq national team. My idea. Even though they are losing. But I believe say they have done well. They have done
1: well. I'm just of course I would draw.
0: Okay. TV and Prophet Evans.
1: Eba.
0: Who is up on senior anointed one? Eden Pai Bokesia Pa Ediba. Tuesday Bia Najo Ahmachi. O Bompai in T after in Paibon Vienna. Na Argentina and Algeria, one of our African teams ever. Algeria, so Nancy almost Netherlands in a friendly match by 2-0. So almost a team, never bad. Mares, Monia, the other day, almost a money bad for us. So the best I give you, so a game back one. Argentina defending champion.
1: Yeah,
0: last year finalists, France, I'm going to defend the final. France, England, first
1: win
0: against African team, Senegal. Yeah, world champion Argentina, so against Algeria, former African champions. So a gamer and a bad pa. Argentina beat him again back to back and
1: on your seven
0: countries two penalty work up back to back. So imagine a defender.
1: Brazil.
0: So we are how this happened. With my defender.
1: Nani best me that's a pa. Kasima bako na. Yes, sorry, Kunya Sonemum. Makonki, aye, Alumina, Awa, Usted, Mamanchia, Makonki, and then you bring the Fidi Redaha.
0: And then I'm within a few Amstead, Ako Easted.
1: That's a question with him in an opera, so I'm a man.
0: Sana, dinner Amstead,
1: Amstead.
0: Nay,
1: I can't an appearment,
0: can
1: invest your skills.
0: I mean, I can almost say Ewa. Yang Kamun in Yakitua. And a kabum ne baye Amstead.
1: Uh-uh.
0: Idi am de kama Amstead am de. Afa nu achi echi ne don sam edin koma mo se fere am ai.
1: Oh yeah, you Amstead. E bi kan Amstead.
2: Na ne Amstead. Na ye Amstead. Na ye Amstead. Me bati.
0: Na ye Amstead.
2: Da bi na ye Amstead. Wo ne jo no se me boa. Na ye Amstead.
0: Na voice ni bi ye mo.
2: Ha.
0: Anti
2: me according to the minimum there na Amstead.
0: Say na be ya unto oko France am say last words no.
2: Yeah, Ghana.
0: Me say oko France ya. E bo say last words me do ha ye mo.
2: Eh.
0: No mo ka say mo no, say mo.
2: But
0: mo so me say edi ni bi air silence. Say you ni air silence. Anti Amstead.
1: Eh Amstead.
2: And me you no prove. Silence ben am silence ben.
0: Ye ni free but ye mo.
1: Ye mo.
2: And say masa da bet ekwa he.
0: I used to say,
1: Me does ye pabusia for Okurma ye dri papa Kasima Referee de Sima and Siena to Sinemum Sponsors and Babium will be a motime Kabia Munju number is a sia Namun Frenafe Yem Moon Fre Marketing Department na Omnum Casa 054-196-905 Nafe Genuine and the our commentary section. 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
1: what I
0: so mo sumra
1: emra
0: because he yam was
1: yeah mo
0: aduma yeye station bi oha station bi oha obe sem what I say station bi oha obe sem obe sa games ni e bi oha I mean on here dey on fa game ni na but obe angel fm angel fm no game no most of the games most of the games
1: kai
0: na sanity
1: sir
0: prophet Urum prophet Urum after game na no
1: oh yes
0: game no end yeah you have a fight
1: prophet Urum hey pro Prophet Evans, our engine 96.1. Prophet Evans Aguram behind the scenes of Yaya. So for Abba Batrasana, what in Yamia Samra de Abrenua? Na aya so for birthday tea. Yeni Sports Kronina, I'm an ablated birthday. 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And I bet me up what be come. Nabi Bia Timaya come tea. So for Nyanko Ponchina, na when you Cassia Pa, so for Nyarum Gamina, Atimi Apana Via, and Wanama, and Yasaman, of course, no way. Namukasa ref me up on him on point. Na a place in a good box anymore. Kakano, Bakona, Gamina Panavia. Angel 96.1 between Adi Papa Romeo, Nani Pest, and Wafia, Scarface, and Waha, Akasimi, and Kamwafiana Faye. Oma Romo, my goodness. Go, Dabi, go! No way, I in a fall. No way, I in a fall. At the injury time, no way couldn't consider it. The Iraq national team punishing them in the injury time. 4-1. My goodness. It is all over for Iraq national team. Abushafo. So for Evans, I will fear me. Una chenye papa. So for God bless you. So for Nyanko Ponchinao Nemom, Argentina Kings, Argentina Rafael Maya Fano, Algeria Aya Abnest, Makon Kese Onu Ontakura, Makon Kese Fye, Obadaya Day, Obadaya Day, Obadaya Day, Nambi Biaya Kama Kama Ti, I'm out for by someone that 10 minutes now. 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